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1: Riley Green continues to be everywhere at once, including on the baseball field. While juggling his music career, acting roles, and his new gig as a coach on The Voice, he still found time to suit up with the Savannah Bananas during their sold-out three-night run at Truist Park in Atlanta. Cody Johnson is gearing up for a massive summer. His new album, Banks of the Trinity, arrives June 26th. And he just revealed the full 16-song track list, including collaborations with Luke Combs and Brothers Osborne, plus a song written for his newborn son. And Post Malone's double album, The Eternal Buzz, is getting closer. He pushed back the start of his stadium tour to finish the project. And new ASCAP listings show he's been writing with some familiar country names again. A strong sign that at least half of the record keeps him planted firmly in the country genre. That's your Country Nights Live news update. I'm Bev Rainey.
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0: Hardy, Eric Church, Morgan Wallen, and Tim McGraw. That's MacArthur on Country Nights Live. 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
1: We talk every day. 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I talk to Morgan every day. 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If we all win, if Ern wins, I win. And if I win, Morgan wins. And every all that. So, like, we all just came, we all had nothing at the same time and then had something at the same time. And that, there's just something cool about like coming up together, and obviously Morgan has just a, but not, we don't, there's no jealous,
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1: 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You know what I mean?
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38: A Better Life with Dr. Sanjay Gupta.
39: For years, scientists have been studying the association between depression and dementia. As you might expect, the relationship is complicated. But there's this new study out of the UK which found it's not just broad strokes. There are six symptoms of depression that are especially correlated with dementia risk years later. Number one, losing confidence in yourself. Two, not being able to face up to your problems. Three, not feeling warmth or affection from other people. Four, feeling nervous and anxious all the time. Five, not being satisfied with the way tasks are carried out. And finally, six, difficulty concentrating. What we could be seeing here is the impact of people becoming less social, or that certain changes in the brain lead to both depression and dementia. But dementia takes longer to manifest. If you notice these symptoms, talk to your doctor about it. I'm Dr. Sanjay Gupta, helping you live a better life.
40: 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It's Megan Maroney.

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0: 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Ella Langley, Morgan Wallen, I Can't Love You Anymore. 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Here's the number.
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1: Riley Green continues to be everywhere at once, including on the baseball field. While juggling his music career, acting roles, and his new gig as a coach on The Voice, he still found time to suit up with the Savannah Bananas during their sold-out three-night run at Truist Park in Atlanta. Cody Johnson is gearing up for a massive summer. His new album, Banks of the Trinity, arrives June 26th, and he just revealed the full 16-song track list, including collaborations with Luke Combs and Brothers Osborne, plus a song written for his newborn son. And Post Malone's double album, The Eternal Buzz, is getting closer. He pushed back the start of his stadium tour to finish the project. And new ASCAP listings show he's been writing with some familiar country names again. A strong sign that at least half of the record keeps him planted firmly in the country genre. That's your Country Nights Live news update. I'm Bev Rainey.
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29: If you're someone who isn't super active, just thinking about the amount of exercise you're supposed to get every week can feel daunting. 75 minutes of vigorous exercise, 150 minutes of moderate intensity exercise. It's a lot. But I have some good news for you in the form of a recent study out of Norway. Researchers found that for most sedentary people, getting just 5 more minutes of meaningful movement a day had a statistically significant impact on their expected lifespan. So did reducing the amount of time they sat every day by just 30 minutes. That's not to say that this bare minimum is what you should aspire to, but I think it's a good reminder that doing something is always better than doing nothing. The point is, just get started. Work just a little bit more movement into your daily routine, and don't even think of it as exercise. I'm Dr. Sanjay Gupta, helping you live a better life.
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What a joyous time in the life of young people here and throughout the country. My name's Justin. This is the Overnight Ride. It is college graduation season. Over the weekend, I did make a trek downtown and I saw that Vanderbilt University had graduated. How did I know that? All of the students in their caps and gowns made their way down to Broadway for photo shoots, which is like the coolest photo shoot when you get your college degree after all that hard work. I had a college photo shoot after graduation. Sorry, right before graduation. Mine was a little different. I'm still pretty salty about it because my roommates and my friends who live behind me kept a secret from me until the day we graduated college. So we get our caps and gowns. We head to the first bar before graduation, Rodano's in Wilkes-Barre, Pennsylvania. And at that time, before our graduation, there was a little festival going on in the town square, the Fine Arts Fiesta, if you're from northeastern Pennsylvania.

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0: A Touch Tunes jukebox on a Friday night with no songs lined up hates to see me coming. I'm Justin. It's the overnight ride. So Touch Tunes, you know, the jukebox where you can do it on your phone, which has severely affected my bank account, or you can do it on the wall by putting cash in, has released their Q1 results. The most played song for quarter one of 2026, Ella Langley's Choosing Texas. I feel like I contributed to that. And once again, all the Creed songs.
1: The Overnight Ride. Third shifters, those that drive the big rigs, and all of you that just can't sleep. The Overnight Ride will be right back.
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20: If you're someone who isn't super active, just thinking about the amount of exercise you're supposed to get every week can feel daunting. 75 minutes of vigorous exercise, 150 minutes of moderate intensity exercise. It's a lot. But I have some good news for you in the form of a recent study out of Norway. Researchers found that for most sedentary people, getting just 5 more minutes of meaningful movement a day had a statistically significant impact on their expected lifespan. So did reducing the amount of time they sat every day by just 30 minutes. That's not to say that this bare minimum is what you should aspire to, but I think it's a good reminder that doing something is always better than doing nothing. The point is, just get started. Work just a little bit more movement into your daily routine, and don't even think of it as exercise. I'm Dr. Sanjay Gupta, helping you live a better life.
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I'm Justin. It's the Overnight Ride. Cosmetic Cauliflower, which is not a Grateful Dead tribute band, it is now the new trend in ears. Not getting your ears pierced, not getting your ears tattooed, but punching them as hard as you can. At least that's how I would do it. Cosmetic cauliflower ear. People in Russia are paying to have their ears intentionally deformed so they can look like seasoned MMA fighters. So if you don't know what this is, it is a condition of your ears where if you get hard enough, fluid, get hit hard enough in your ears, I'm hitting my own ears right now, fluid will get in there, it'll make your ear puff out, and eventually it'll basically

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1: Kincaid and Dallas. Every morning.
2: I get what she was trying to do, but she just did it wrong. She is someone who was speaking at the University of Central Florida at a commencement. This is graduation. And she got booed by the crowd. Here's how you get a crowd to turn on you. Think about how much these students and the student loans and their parents have put forth for their college education.
1: Right.
2: Only to hear this at graduation.
3: The rise of artificial intelligence is the next industrial revolution.
2: They start booing her.
3: Struck a chord. AI was not a factor in our lives.
2: No, it wasn't. What she's getting at was like things are different now. You've got more of a challenge and you can overcome the challenge. She was getting to a positive point, but she brought up AI. And as many college graduates have understood, jobs are difficult right now.
4: Yeah.
2: Because AI has already taken a lot of the jobs they went and got a four-year degree for.
4: Why on earth would she say that at a graduation? That is something I would have never brought up.
5: I think she just said it wrong. I'm with you, Kincaid, there, where I think she was trying to come across of like, hey, the job market's different, the world's different now because of AI.
4: Yeah.
5: But she made it seem like
1: it almost sounded like she was glorifying.
2: Yeah.
5: Yes.
2: Hey.
5: Yeah.
1: Yeah.
5: Hey, you're
1: AI
5: not gonna have a job
1: there.
5: Woo-hoo!
1: Yeah.
2: Hi everyone. Sucks to be you.
5: AI's
1: oh my gosh.
5: Taking over.
1: Wow.
2: So I was thinking back, and I just graduated high school. I did, you know, 7 months at Youngstown State. I was out. But when you were graduating from Penn State, Lauren.
5: Yeah.
2: Was it like the way I felt at high school? I didn't care who was speaking. I just wanted that diploma in my hand.
5: I don't even remember who spoke.
2: Yeah. See, for me, it was, it'll feel real when I have this in my hand, get this over with.
5: Yep. Yeah.
2: I want to move on.
5: I couldn't even tell you who spoke. I don't remember any of that. Like, yeah. It was nobody notable. Like, sometimes colleges get like really big names. It was nobody super notable, I don't think. And,
1: isn't there a lot of people that finish college that don't even walk?
2: Yeah.
1: You don't have to walk. Yeah, get me my diploma.
5: The diploma you get handed on stage is not a real diploma. It's
1: right.
5: Just a rolled up piece of paper that they make look like the diploma.
2: I was told that too, so I threw mine on the ground and jumped up and down on it. And someone said, why are you doing that to your diploma? I opened it up. It was my actual diploma.
1: Oh, no.
2: Yep.
5: Maybe in high school they actually gave you the real one.
1: Yeah, in high school they did give us the real ones.
2: I understand, but I was thinking back and literally I think the most effective graduation speech. So graduates, when you leave this stage, I want you. Hi, it's Kincaid. I want you to go to Chipotle, and I want you to not be afraid to say that portion size of chicken is too small. I'd like some more, please. Graduates, enjoy your life. Thank you.
1: And your Chipotle.
5: Have the confidence to speak up.
2: Yes. Dallas, what would you say?
1: Oh, graduates, listen, I don't care what anybody says. It's tough. Stay at your parents' house.
2: Stay at your parents' house.
5: Yes, save some money.
2: Lauren, speak to the class of 26.
5: Oh, graduates, just take it all in right now. You're never going to live with your friends like this again. Be walking distant to the bar. Have such little cares in the world. Enjoy it now while you can.
1: And stay with your parents.
5: Yeah, save some money. Don't rush off.
2: Okay, so Lauren says basically alcohol poisoning doesn't hit as good as it does when you're older. Dallas says never leave home. And Kincaid, hi, that's me. I just want you to get what you're deserved at Chipotle.
1: Yeah, and his mama wouldn't let him stay home.
2: No, she said you got to get out. She said you have to start paying rent in a month. And so I had to pay 1 month rent, then I finally got out. That's what it was like at
1: Chipotle. Paid rent? She said you had
2: month.
1: To pay rent
2: that
1: with
2: was,
1: her?
2: That's it. She knew her own son. What, I got to pay for this experience? I'm out.
1: How
2: and
1: much
2: that's
1: is
2: how
1: rent?
2: She got me out.
1: Wow.
2: She was charging me back then. I think she wanted $350.
5: Not terrible.
2: Yeah.
5: Okay.
2: In those dollars back then. But
5: yeah.
1: That
5: yeah.
1: is crazy. And my, how the tables have turned.
2: I know, right? Oh, I know. Yeah. Yeah. As I pay her her internet and phone bill. And yes.
1: Yeah.
2: That's right.
1: That's my parents would have never charged me rent.
2: Yeah. Hold on. Graduates, I have an update for you. Hold on. Hey, graduates. Wait. Oh. Look at your parents right now. And while they are giving you hell for all the money they spent, go, listen, I will have power of attorney. And the medical directive will lean towards me. Be good to me or else. Thank you, graduates.
5: The tables will turn.
2: They,
5: well,
2: they
5: yes.
2: will. Trust me.
1: Yeah.
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6: Do you think you're all that?
9: 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Hey, Lauren.
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3: We got to be really careful with these this morning. I wish they had kept that to themselves. What did somebody tell you? Maybe it's a friend you've known for years and they told you something. You would have been better off not knowing anything. Now, we are on the radio, so you got to keep that in mind. There are kids in the car. You have to keep that in mind. That saying, that being said, I mean, what is it that you learned about somebody? If you could say it on the radio and you just, oh, wow, I wish I could just control Z, hit the undo button on that.
4: You never look at them the same.
3: Oh, exactly. Yeah. There's been nothing about you that I ever learned. I was being funny earlier, so don't think that I know things about Lauren. Everything I've heard about Lauren, I'm proud of.
4: I salute you. Yes. I've said some raunchy things behind
3: the
4: scenes.
3: And it's great, but there is someone who is in the same industry that we're in, who I know. I've met one time in person. I think she's very talented on the radio. And one time I heard her, everyone had been drinking, and I heard her mention something just in passing, just a particular, I got to be really careful on the radio, a particular,
2: that apparatus?
3: Yeah, no, not apparatus, a particular thing that she's into, that she announces publicly. And now every time I hear her or see her picture on Instagram, I think about that.
5: Yeah, but she announced it because they bought a certain thing.
3: They bought a particular piece of furniture. For this activity, which I say, wow, you know, it's hardcore when you have to go to IKEA to buy this thing. And now I think about that every time I see her. And now she's broken up with the guy who was all about that. And I wonder if the next guy is going to appreciate the IKEA furniture. I don't know, but I think about that.
4: Do you keep that in the breakup or do you get rid of it again?
5: Exactly. And do you use it with the new guy?
3: Does the new guy say,
5: hey, did you do this with him?
3: And is the new guy going to want to hear about that? Well, my ex bought this for me. I don't think you want to hear that. But anyway.
4: It's such a niche thing. Is the new guy going to be into it?
3: Guys, we're both talking the same time. What?
5: Yeah.
3: Okay. Surround sound with Dallas and Lauren.
5: We were just both saying it's just such a specific.
3: But that was every time I see her, that's the first thing I think of. And I've tried to think of other things, but that's all I think about. And no, I'm not jealous. And no, I don't want to be with her. But Dallas, what is something, if you can say it on the radio?
5: I can't say it. I've been told many things that I wish I did not know, but I cannot say any of them. I'm so
3: Lauren?
5: Sorry.
4: Yeah, same. I can't think of anything that I've been told that's radio appropriate to talk about right now. Everything has just been talking to girlfriends who have told me, you know, girls just love to talk about.
5: Talk about it all.
3: So maybe we're trying to think what's radio appropriate. Maybe it's something like, you know, and it makes you so angry because you know that you'd like a pay raise and you hear from corporate, we just don't have it the budget. But then you hear about a coworker bragging that they stole two laptops and a pile of office supplies. Yeah, you know, guess what I have at home? You're like, why did you tell me that? Because now you're angry. Why don't you just get him fired? Because it would be more work on you because you would have to absorb his responsibilities.
4: Well, I have a friend who he's been at his job for 3 years. He's hoping to get a promotion. In his 3 years, he hasn't gotten any type of significant bonus or promotion or anything. And he found out that people who have the same exact role as him, who came in after him, are getting paid more. Now, you know, he wished he'd never learned that because now he's going to confront them and he's probably going to end up leaving his job.
3: See, I like how we veered it away from the spanking bench and onto workplace stuff. I like that. Oh, I'm so sorry. I wish they had kept it to themselves. What was it you wish they had kept it on the road?
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7: Limit on the interstates for now with the occasional slowing there around Walnut Grove and 240 southbound, but right now that's even moving pretty well. 385 looking good as you make your way into the 240 split. Bridges clear into and out of Memphis and Arkansas. Again, there's some police activity around Winchester on the west side of Perkins, but it's not in traffic. I'm Whitty Hayes with your total traffic.
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1: Their interest is killer.
2: And in Toast, Dallas. You know all about Toast. So, yeah, and so the wife, like, why is our coffee maker, the one at work broke? Why do we need ours? Oh, because, like, you know how I love it. He was sweating, come up with excuses.
1: Yeah.
2: Finally, he secretly, because threats were more consistent,
1: yes,
2: went to a family member and asked them for the money. And they were dumb enough to give him the money.
1: Oh.
2: And then he paid the bookie off. And stuff stopped disappearing from the house.
1: Did the wife ever find out?
2: No, but it was so hard not to be out with them.
1: Yeah, and say something.
2: You know, when there were a bunch of us together, and it was so, the words almost escaped my mouth of, you should probably order coffee here because you know that you,
1: you don't have it anymore.
2: Because,
1: no.
2: Because the bookie's enjoying your Nescafe. But ooh. I literally got the Exactly, Dallas. Yeah.
3: Yeah.
2: But because.
3: Well, yeah. It's like the thing Tom Brady did with Kevin Hart.
2: Yes.
3: And he said something about the affair and the wife is in the audience. Now, I'm sure that was scripted or whatever, but can you imagine having a friend and you say something about them having an affair and their wife accidentally hears what? Oh, my gosh.
1: Yeah. Awkward situation.
2: You ever been out in front group and, like, you know, someone's been drinking a little bit and says something?
1: Yes.
3: Oh, yeah.
2: And the
3: wife
2: just shoots them that look.
1: Yeah. Or they, like, accidentally bring up their ex-partner or something. Yes. Call the new partner by the ex's name. I've had that happen.
3: Yep. Mm-hmm. Oh, yeah. That's not good.
1: Yep.
2: What was the situation, if you have one, where there was something that was said where the spouse was not supposed to, you know, learn about something, or something was supposed to be a couple secret that then got told to the friend group, and she was there to witness the carnage happen?
3: Like girlfriends talking about how much they spend on Botox, and somebody says it in front of the husband, and he's like, you spent what on what?
1: Yep. Yeah.
2: What was the situation? How did it happen? And did you continue eating and you start watching like the Michael Jackson popcorn gif? Like, wow.
3: Did they let it go till you got home?
2: Or we need to go now. How did that play out?
1: Passive aggressive comments.
2: Tell us.
1: Feel the tension.
2: Now we're invested in this mishap.
3: We feel your tension.
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9: If you're someone who isn't super active, just thinking about the amount of exercise you're supposed to get every week can feel daunting. 75 minutes of vigorous exercise, 150 minutes of moderate intensity exercise. It's a lot. But I have some good news for you, in the form of a recent study out of Norway. Researchers found that for most sedentary people, getting just 5 more minutes of meaningful movement a day had a statistically significant impact on their expected lifespan. So did reducing the amount of time they sat every day by just 30 minutes. That's not to say that this bare minimum is what you should aspire to, but I think it's a good reminder that doing something is always better than doing nothing. The point is, just get started. Work just a little bit more movement into your daily routine, and don't even think of it as exercise. I'm Dr. Sanjay Gupta, helping you live a better life.
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21: Here's your forecast from News Channel 3. Sunny and mild once again. We're in the lower 80s with some light northerly winds. Mid-50s with the clear skies tonight. Comfortable for your Thursday with a high nearing 80. I'm News Channel 3 weather expert Todd Demers.
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10: You know, it's interesting. For such a long time, I think people thought about diseases as something that mostly happened later in life. Just in recent years, however, we as a society have really begun to think about preventing certain ailments much, much earlier. Case in point, new study out of Northwestern University School of Medicine found the mid-30s are a major turning point for men's heart health. For women, about a decade later. But for the men, this is the time when you really need to be thinking about your heart health seriously. At a bare minimum, start seeing a primary care doctor once a year just to get your blood pressure and cholesterol checked. You can also look up and then do your best to follow what is known as the American Heart Association's Life's Essential Eight. These are things everyone can do to decrease their risk of heart disease. I'm Dr. Sanjay Gupta, helping you live a better life.
11: Here's your forecast from News Channel 3. Sunny and mild once again. We're in the lower 80s with some light northerly winds. Mid-50s with the clear skies tonight. Comfortable for your Thursday with a high nearing 80. I'm News Channel 3 weather expert Todd Demers.
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13: Here's your forecast from News Channel 3. Sunny and mild once again. We're in the lower 80s with some light northerly winds. Mid-50s with the clear skies tonight. Comfortable for your Thursday with a high nearing 80. I'm News Channel 3 weather expert Todd Demers.
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1: It's Cody Johnson with Blame Texas on Kix 106. And a sad day yesterday after hearing the news. Shocking, actually. Brandon Clark, Memphis Grizzlies forward, dying in California.

It's called Sunburn. Tucker Wetmore, Kix 106. And you might get a little sunburn after Paws in the Park on Sunday. But that just means you'll have plenty of time to chill out and watch the ACMs, where Tucker Wetmore's the new male vocalist of the year. Starts at 7 o'clock on Prime. 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
2: Here's your forecast from News Channel 3. Sunny and mild once again. We're in the lower 80s with some light northerly winds. Mid-50s with the clear skies tonight. Comfortable for your Thursday with a high nearing 80. I'm News Channel 3 weather expert Todd Demers.
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her career rejuvenated. Good for Jody Messina, who is on a big tour this year called the Bridges Tour, celebrating 30 years of Jody Messina. 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Closest you're going to get, Nashville.

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2: Mid-South weather. Here's your forecast from News Channel 3. Sunny and mild once again. We're in the lower 80s with some light northerly winds. Mid-50s with the clear skies tonight. Comfortable for your Thursday with a high nearing 80. I'm News Channel 3 weather expert Todd Demers.
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Yellowstone fans, if you've been missing the show, but specifically Beth and Rip, well, they're back. It's called Dutton Ranch, premieres Friday. 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

I know it's short notice, but you know, maybe you still have a little bit of time to get to the ballpark because the Redbirds are playing Jacksonville today at 12:05. 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Sounds like a good day for a hot dog.

0: His name is Graham Barham. That's Break Up Down on your home for today's Best Country, Kix 106. We got a sweet deal going on right now. It's been on sale, and we want you to go grab one for Putt-Putt Golf and Games, especially since with the kids getting out of school, they're going to need something to do, and who doesn't love Putt-Putt? 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
2: What are the chances you are listening to this while drinking a nice hot cup of coffee? If so, don't let me stop you. For years, we've been reporting on the health benefits of coffee, and that's not going to stop today. A new study, this one out of Harvard School of Public Health, found that coffee and tea could help lower your risk of developing dementia. People who enjoyed 1 to 3 caffeinated cups a day saw the biggest impact. In addition to the caffeine, coffee contains hundreds of bioactive compounds that can influence inflammation, glucose metabolism, vascular function, and oxidative stress. It's also possible coffee drinkers might be doing other things that keep them healthy. Eating a more balanced diet, getting plenty of exercise, sleep, not smoking, or drinking too much alcohol. And finally, staying socially active. I'm Dr. Sanjay Gupta, helping you live a better life.
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12: Here's your forecast from News Channel 3. Sunny and mild once again. We're in the lower 80s with some light northerly winds. Mid-50s with the clear skies tonight. Comfortable for your Thursday with a high nearing 80. I'm News Channel 3 weather expert Todd Demers.
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there he is, the birthday boy himself. I know, Morgan Wallen. Today is his birthday. I can't believe he's 33. Gosh, remember when he was at Kicks on Beale and he was like a baby? And now he's a major superstar. Happy birthday, Morgan Wallen. I bet he's wearing orange.

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Today's Best Country Kicks 106. That's Kane Brown, and I'm Kay Manley. And in our family, there's an infamous picture of me as a kid gnawing on a popsicle stick, just covered in chocolate. So obviously, I like me a little bit of ice cream, which means I'm going to be very happy with Ben and Jerry's. They've got something called Black Raspberry Fudge Chunk coming out.

0: 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Plus,
1: 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It's your music. Plus,
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1: 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Thanks for working with us today. We appreciate it very much. Josh Turner headed our way in November, November 7th, as a matter of fact. He'll be at the Cannon Center with special guest Belle France. Now, tickets will go on sale this Friday. However, I want to give you a chance to win a pair of tickets today, as in now. 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
14: Here's your forecast from News Channel 3. Sunny and mild once again. We're in the lower 80s with some light northerly winds. Mid-50s with the clear skies tonight. Comfortable for your Thursday with a high nearing 80. I'm News Channel 3 weather expert Todd Demers.
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Even though Post Malone canceled part of his stadium tour with Jelly Roll, doesn't mean we won't still see Jelly. He's got his Little Ass Shed tour, which I think is hysterical. Coming to Bank Plus on that same night, June the 5th, in South Haven, so a little bit closer. 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

Kenny Chesney's going to be at the Sphere in June out in Vegas. He's got a new album coming out on the heels of this song, Carry On, which for just the third time in history, every radio station on the Media Base panel added to its rotation. She was

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9: A Better Life with Dr. Sanjay Gupta.
10: If you are the parent of an infant, it can be really hard to find baby foods that are truly healthy for your child. According to a new study out of UNC Chapel Hill, almost three-quarters of baby foods are ultra-processed and may contain additives that are linked to potential health problems later in life. The study's lead author said, what shocked her was that the top ingredient in 71% of these baby foods wasn't a fruit or vegetable. It was one or more additives that babies' guts are not fully developed enough to be able to handle. Eating the right food at this stage of life is so important because this is when children begin developing dietary preferences for the rest of their lives. So take the extra time to look at the ingredient labels on the foods you are buying. You're going to want short lists and also ingredients that you recognize. I'm Dr. Sanjay Gupta, helping you live a better life.
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7: Mid-South weather. Here's your forecast from News Channel 3. Sunny and mild once again. We're in the lower 80s with some light northerly winds. Mid-50s with the clear skies tonight. Comfortable for your Thursday with a high nearing 80. I'm News Channel 3 weather expert Todd Demers.
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Well, not only should we celebrate Morgan Wallen's birthday today, because he's 33, but guess whose birthday it is also? Yeah, Darius Rucker turns the big 6-0. Of course, he and Hootie are getting back together for the American Music Awards. He's got his big concert to help St. Jude at the beginning of CMA Fest. So, happy birthday, Darius.

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16: You know, it's interesting. For such a long time, I think people thought about diseases as something that mostly happened later in life. Just in recent years, however, we as a society have really begun to think about preventing certain ailments much, much earlier. Case in point, new study out of Northwestern University School of Medicine found the mid-30s are a major turning point for men's heart health. For women, about a decade later. But for the men, this is the time when you really need to be thinking about your heart health seriously. At a bare minimum, start seeing a primary care doctor once a year just to get your blood pressure and cholesterol checked. 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These are things everyone can do to decrease the risk of heart disease. I'm Dr. Sanjay Gupta, helping you live a better life.
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18: Here's your forecast from News Channel 3. Sunny and mild once again. We're in the lower 80s with some light northerly winds. Mid-50s with the clear skies tonight. Comfortable for your Thursday with a high nearing 80. I'm News Channel 3 weather expert Todd Demers.
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16: Here's your forecast from News Channel 3. Sunny and mild once again. We're in the lower 80s with some light northerly winds. Mid 50s with the clear skies tonight. Comfortable for your Thursday with a high nearing 80. I'm News Channel 3 weather expert Todd Demers.
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All right, if you've been waiting for another holiday because you just need a break, we are only 12 days away from Memorial Day. Yeah. Good long weekend.

That's Max McNown and the Mix on Kicks with Done For. And I have a feeling this donut from Krispy Kreme is going to be a big hit in Knoxville. It's a new orange dreamsicle donut. 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
19: Here's your forecast from News Channel 3. Sunny and mild once again. We're in the lower 80s with some light northerly winds. Mid-50s with the clear skies tonight. Comfortable for your Thursday with a high nearing 80. I'm News Channel 3 weather expert Todd Demers.
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1: A better life with Dr. Sanjay Gupta.
11: For years, scientists have been studying the association between depression and dementia. As you might expect, the relationship is complicated. But there's this new study out of the UK which found it's not just broad strokes. There are six symptoms of depression that are especially correlated with dementia risk years later. Number one, losing confidence in yourself. Two, not being able to face up to your problems. Three, not feeling warmth or affection from other people. Four, feeling nervous and anxious all the time. Five, not being satisfied with the way tasks are carried out. And finally, six, difficulty concentrating. What we could be seeing here is the impact of people becoming less social, or that certain changes in the brain lead to both depression and dementia. But dementia takes longer to manifest. If you notice these symptoms, talk to your doctor about it. I'm Dr. Sanjay Gupta, helping you live a better life.
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24: Here's your forecast from News Channel 3. Sunny and mild once again. We're in the lower 80s with some light northerly winds. Mid-50s with the clear skies tonight. Comfortable for your Thursday with a high nearing 80. I'm News Channel 3 weather expert Todd Demers.
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have to admit, I'm still thinking about that cocktail. Oh, yeah. Argo and Beth are on the way in next. They're going to get you to the West Texas Degenerate Tour tomorrow night at Bank Plus with Trudy Oak Revival. And they've got tons of today's best country. So enjoy the rest of your afternoon. And don't forget to get that cocktail after work. Just saying.

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1: Hey, y'all, I'm Luke Bryan with my new song, Country and She Knows It. It's your Music Plus.
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0: That was Luke Bryan, Country and She Knows It. 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
1: Yeah, with Argo and Beth on a Wednesday afternoon, beautiful afternoon.
2: Middle of the week.
1: Shout out to you in the car rider line of the last few days of that, right?
2: Not many more days. I mean, there's two more days this week, I guess, and then some people go a few days
1: another
2: into the
1: week.
2: Next week.
1: Or, and if your kids, ours are in middle school, and so they're exempt from a lot of their exams, that's good.
2: So they're technically done Friday. One might have to go Monday. He's working on that.
1: They're trying to figure it out. We're trying to talk to the teachers right now. Work it out with the teachers.
2: And
1: don't you know the teachers are excited, too, that the summer is almost here?
2: Yes. Yeah. They're as excited as kids, sure.
1: Yes, they are. And God bless you, teachers, for sure.
2: Yes.
1: All right, we've got tickets, more tickets for Treaty Oak Revival. They're going to be at Bank Plus Amphitheater tomorrow night.
2: Absolutely. So we love giving away concert tickets, too.
1: Yeah, we do.
2: It's one of my favorite things in the world. So, yeah, we have a pair of tickets to give away for Treaty Oak Revival.
1: Also going to talk about the World Championship Barbecue Cooking Contest starting today. It started already.
2: So
1: there are people...

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19: Here's your forecast from News Channel 3. Sunny and mild once again. We're in the lower 80s with some light northerly winds. Mid-50s with the clear skies tonight. Comfortable for your Thursday with a high nearing 80. I'm News Channel 3 weather expert Todd Demers.

0: in the afternoon at Argo and Beth on the socials. I notice you're putting a video together of our dog, Hubie.
1: I am. That's what I've been doing over here. Because Paws in the Park is this weekend, and so I thought I'd put a little something together with Hubie. Hubie's one of those dogs that that you can, like, kind of get hyped up to, like, talk to you and stuff.
0: He howls.
1: He howls.
0: He howls.
1: And so if you talk to him and you kind of get him going a little bit, then
0: he gets excited.
1: He'll howl.
0: Yeah.
1: So... let us know. If your dog will do that, call us. 901-541.
0: You have a talking dog?
1: Yeah, and my friend, she can do that with her dog, too. She can be like, do you love your mama? Do you love your mama?
0: And then, yeah.
1: And he's like, wow. Yeah.
0: Right.
1: So, but yeah, Hubie's like
0: But it's
1: too.
0: All it's all the tone, though. It's the tone. Because you could also say something, you know. It's just the tone that you're saying.
1: We get him a lot on, like, Fridays. We'll be like, is it the weekend?
0: Yeah.
1: Is it the weekend?
0: He'll get all fired up.
1: Yeah.
0: All right.

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0: Kix 106, Argo and Beth in the afternoon. We're two songs away from Beth's buzz. What are we buzzing about today, Beth?
1: We're going to talk about all the details about Barbecue Fest and who's in town for it.
0: Mm-hmm.
1: Also talking about the ACMs and some changes happening at popular retailers to try to get customers back in the stores.

0: stories everybody's talking about. A mix of what's making headlines, what's happening here at home, and what's lighting up the entertainment world.
1: And here's the buzz for Wednesday, May 13th. Today is the first day of the Super Bowl of Swine. Yes, the Memphis and May World Championship Barbecue Cooking Contest. Hundreds of teams with all those grills and smokers fired up, cold beers flowing, and the booths are always, like, just so great.
2: Creativity, you know, and
1: so
2: fun.
1: So creative
2: and
1: this
2: food.
1: Year. Memphis and May salutes the Emerald Isle, Ireland. So the theme is carried out in so much of the decor. 180 teams out there representing 27 states and 7 countries. And I love the names of the teams.
2: Of the teams, yeah.
1: Like, they're so clever, the pig puns. So, anyway, the parade starts at 5:15 tonight. The official ceremonious lighting of the grill is at 5:30. And sauce wrestling starts at 6:30.
2: Oh, wow. Great and, weather for it this year.
1: Yeah, it is. And you know who's in town for it?
2: Who's that?
1: The Budweiser Clydesdales.
2: Oh, yeah.
1: Yeah. So much fun at Liberty Park. And check in with us if you're down there. If you're cooking
2: it's
1: on
2: nothing
1: a team.
2: Like fresh barbecue Clydesdale.
1: If you're down there cooking, seriously, and you got kicks on, call us, 901-541-2106. The ACMs are Sunday, and country fans are getting excited. Shania Twain is hosting the show from Las Vegas. It's a big year for Ella Langley and Zach Topp. Megan Maroney leads with the most nominations. Performances will include Blake Shelton, Riley Green, Lainey Wilson, Miranda Lambert, and the Red Clay Strays. Tributes from teammates, fans, and the NBA community are pouring in after the news of the passing of Memphis Grizzlies forward Brandon Clark at the age of 29.
2: So sad.
1: So sad. Retailers like Target, Walmart, and Dollar General are making big changes to their stores. They're going to be doing a lot of remodeling inside those stores to update lighting, make it more efficient, wider aisles, and make the shopping experience better for customers. 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One will actually be here in the Mid-South. 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Since so many people just use Amazon or they, you know, order it online.
2: Oh, you love a good Target run, though.
1: I still like to go inside of a store because I don't like to buy clothes unless they're super soft. If they're like too thick or scratchy or something, and you can't tell that online.
2: Yeah, that's true.
1: But
2: so
1: anyway,
2: true.
1: But there's a brand new Target coming to Millington, and they say hopefully it'll be open by the end of the year at the shops at Smithville Development. It's like there's an academy over there, too. I think,
2: yeah.
1: So it's going in.
2: Millington's
1: right there.
2: Getting some stuff.
1: Yeah, Millington is.
2: Yeah.
1: I'm Beth, and that's the buzz.
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14: If you're someone who isn't super active, just thinking about the amount of exercise you're supposed to get every week can feel daunting. 75 minutes of vigorous exercise, 150 minutes of moderate intensity exercise. It's a lot. But I have some good news for you in the form of a recent study out of Norway. Researchers found that for most sedentary people, getting just 5 more minutes of meaningful movement a day had a statistically significant impact on their expected lifespan. So did reducing the amount of time they sat every day by just 30 minutes. That's not to say that this bare minimum is what you should aspire to, but I think it's a good reminder that doing something is always better than doing nothing. The point is, just get started. Work just a little bit more movement into your daily routine, and don't even think of it as exercise. I'm Dr. Sanjay Gupta, helping you live a better life.
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5: 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Sunny and mild once again. We're in the lower 80s with some light northerly winds. Mid-50s with the clear skies tonight. Comfortable for your Thursday with a high nearing 80. I'm News Channel 3 weather expert Todd Demers.
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1: but Memphis traffic says 45.
0: We'll keep you company. 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

0: Kicks 106 are going Beth in the afternoon, and we talked about it a little bit last week, how the government officially confirmed that aliens exist.
1: Yeah,
0: our UFOs exist.
1: Uh-huh.
0: But we have some semi-official word for you just after 4 o'clock here, just a few minutes.
1: Okay, yeah.
0: Semi-official word.
1: Sort of
0: semi-official.
1: Semi is
0: the key.

0: Kix 106, Argo and Beth in the afternoon. And last week we were talking about aliens, UFOs, government says they exist. And this is a funny bit from a guy who, a lot of people do Trump.
1: Yeah, a lot of people, like just regular people can do a pretty good Trump. But there's a lot of good, like, impressionists and stuff who are pretty spot on.
0: So this is, his name is Sean Farasha. He does a great Trump. And this was, what if Trump was talking about the aliens and what he would say about it?
2: My fellow Earthlings, this is your favorite president, and it is my complete and total honor to confirm the existence of extraterrestrials. They call them extraterrestrials. I call them aliens. Got along very well with many highly respected aliens all across the universe. You look at, you may have heard of them, E.T., tremendous guy, and he came to Earth, and he said to me, "Sir, E.T. phoned home, sir. He wanted to go home. And he couldn't go home, but we made a perfect phone call, and we sent him home, and now the Democrats are impeaching me over it. E.T. phone home. It was a perfect call. He pointed, he said, ouch, and we sent him home, but he's a tremendous guy. We get along very well. I also get along well with Marvin the Martian, and he showed me a big, beautiful weapon of his, the Illudium Q-36 Explosive Space Modulator. I call it the discombobulator. You look at it, it's a discombobulator. It'll discombobulate the hell out of you. You don't want to get hit with that thing, but Marvin's a great guy. And he said to me, "Sir, you have to help us out on Mars, sir. It's the red planet, but the Democrats are trying to turn it blue with mail-in ballots at 3 a.m. We can't let it happen, sir." I said, "Marvin, we're not going to let it happen. We're going to make Mars great again. And Mars is a tremendous place. We're going to be there soon, but we get along very well with Marvin. We've been visited by aliens a number of times. They call them encounters. And you look at Roswell, never would have happened if I was your president. But the aliens have been coming here for a long time. And they came down when Crooked Joe was your president. They said, we see no sign of intelligent life anywhere. They looked at Crooked Joe and AOC. And they said, there's no intelligent life on this planet. But the aliens are great people. We get along very well with them. And we said that if they don't come in peace, they said, sir, we come in peace. I said, if you don't come in peace, we're going to hit you with intergalactic tariffs, the likes of which nobody's ever seen before. Yeah, we have Space Force. We have so many beautiful tools. And we get along very well with the aliens. So they're real. They've been here, and we have a tremendous relationship with them. Thank you. God bless America. God bless the galaxy. And thank you for your attention to this matter.
0: There you go. Sean Farasha, great Trump there, doesn't he? Confirming that aliens are real, Beth.
1: That's what he said.
0: Different kind of space now with Zach John King on Kix.
1: That's right.

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1: Gonna be a fun show. 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So that's coming up.
0: Yeah, less than half an hour here on Kix 106. Hey, you still got time to get your tickets for the Memphis St. Jude Dream Home giveaway. It's a $100 ticket, and you could win a $675,000 home.
1: You know, that home is beautiful, too.
0: It is. It's state of the art. It's got all the stuff. Look, anytime Beth and I see any kind of new home, we're like, because we live in a 125-year-old house, and it acts like
1: it. We love our old house, but this new stuff in these houses,
0: oh, it's fantastic.
1: It is top-notch. Yeah. It is really nice.
0: Yeah, you can go to kix106.com, and you can link up there to get your tickets. You can also get a look at this house in Arlington. Again, it's worth $675,000, and all of the money, of course, goes to St. Jude.
1: What a great way to spend your money and maybe win a house.
0: Yeah.
1: Love it.
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2: Heads up around Union Avenue on 240 southbound. We have some debris that's in that center lane, so look out for that. Also have a wreck on Stage Road at Austin Peay Highway and one on Highway 64 at Rock Creek Parkway. And those are considered to be non-injury. Haven't heard anything different on that. I'm Hollywood Hendricks with your total traffic.
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0: Texas.
1: God bless Texas.
0: Yeah, and God bless Tennessee. Kicks 106, Sargo and Beth in the afternoon. You seen all the chatter about all these people are saying that Memphis is going to secede from Tennessee?
2: Yeah, I have seen this. Yeah.
0: What would we call it? What would it be called? Would it still be Memphis?
2: Yeah, probably. You would still call it Memphis.
0: I like your idea earlier. Beth was like, we call it Memphganistan.
2: No, I did not say that.
0: And I was like, Memphganistan?
2: No. Argo loves to do that. He loves to come up with outlandish, crazy stuff and then say, I said it.
0: Act like you didn't say that,
2: Beth. No, I didn't say it.
0: So somebody, one of my favorite comments, though, when I saw people talking about seceding from the state, which is hilarious, they were like, well, what if there was like a big earthquake? And so, you know, the Mississippi River went around. So Memphis was like an island. In the Mississippi River. There you go.
2: Where are you seeing all this?
0: I guess my socials are a little bit different
2: than
0: yours.
2: Because you told me about a story that we should probably talk about after this sometime in a little bit that I never would have seen either.
0: About fish and where they ride?
2: Yeah.
0: Yeah, that's kind of gross.
2: I'm not seeing this on my...

0: Sunday.
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2: A better life with Dr. Sanjay Gupta.
3: The risk of stroke goes up for all of us as we age, but for women, the risk really amplifies after menopause. In fact, 1 in 5 women in the United States between the ages of 55 and 75 will have a stroke. But according to a new study carried out by researchers in California, adhering to the Mediterranean diet can significantly lower that risk. One expert said, "We continue to see study after study showing that a predominantly plant-based diet improves all sorts of different outcomes. Now, with this diet in particular, you've seen it lower the risk of certain types of cancer, diabetes, depression, dementia, even gum disease. Now, as a reminder, the Mediterranean diet prioritizes eating vegetables, fruits, beans, olive oil, nuts and fish, and limiting meat and dairy. I'm Dr. Sanjay Gupta, helping you live a better life."
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0: Tucker Wetmore, sunburn, and not yet. We're getting close, though.
1: You know what I've noticed, though? I was noticing this the other day, that the more sun that you start to get, and you know, and you start, your freckles start to come out and stuff.
0: Yeah.
1: You can see all your old scars. Like, you know how you'll be able to see them?
0: Oh,
1: like,
0: wow.
1: I've burned myself a million times on my arms and stuff, like cooking. And you see all those, and you remember all the little scars on your knee and stuff from when you were a kid.
0: Start to see that when the sun would start to get that tan.
1: You know, our friend Karen, who used to work in the restaurant business, she always would be like, I burned myself here working at so-and-so, here working at wherever.
0: She had battle
1: scars.
0: She
1: remember all her battle scars.
0: She did have the battle
1: restaurant
0: scars.
1: Biz. Yep.
0: All right, we have got tickets now for Treaty Oak Revival. The show is tomorrow night, so you got to be able to go tomorrow night. Bank Plus Amphitheater there in South Haven. It's going to be a great show.
1: What a way to kick off the weekend. You know, I like a little Thursday night outing because the next day's Friday. You know, even if
0: you can kind of limp through it if you have
1: you
0: to.
1: You can kind of make it through on Friday. So
0: we're going to do caller number 9. You get a pair of tickets to Treaty Oak Revival, the West Texas Degenerate Tour with special guests William Clark Green and Parker Ryan at Bank Plus Amphitheater tomorrow night. Caller number 9. The number?
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0: 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Good luck.
2: Looks like the debris that was in the center lane's clear, 240 southbound at Union, but near there on the northbound side have a stall with the right lane at least partially blocked. That's 240 northbound there at Lamar and Crump. And also still have a wreck on Stage Road at Austin P Highway and Highway 64 at Rock Creek Parkway. I'm Hollywood Hendricks with your total traffic.
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2: Hey. Mid-South weather. Here's your forecast from News Channel 3. Sunny and mild once again. We're in the lower 80s with some light northerly winds. Mid-50s with the clear skies tonight. Comfortable for your Thursday with a high nearing 80. I'm News Channel 3 weather expert Todd Demers.
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0: Who wrote T-R-O-U-B-L-E?
1: My good friend, the late, great Jerry Chestnut.
0: Jerry Chestnut?
1: Jerry Chestnut. Good guy. I love Jerry. Great song, too. And tickets on the line right now for... Almost said Travis Tritt. For Treaty Oak, he just came. Travis Tritt was just here.
0: He was just here.
1: Treaty Oak Revival tomorrow night, Bank Plus Amphitheater. We're looking for caller number 9 right now at 901-541-2106.
0: Let's see who we got. Hey, Kix 106, who is this?
2: It's Zach.
1: Zach! You're calling 9.
2: Hey! All right. Yeah. Awesome.
1: Treaty Oak, tomorrow night, can you go?
2: I can go.
1: Awesome.
0: Have you seen him before?
2: I have, and it's a great show. It's a little crazy, but it's great.
1: I know it'll be wild up in there tomorrow, but you'll be there. Yeah, Bank Plus Amphitheater. You sound like you're in the car right now. You on the way home?
2: I'm actually on the way back to work.
1: Back to work. All right. Well, hey, pick up some concert tickets on the way. It's not a bad way to go.
0: No, that's good.
2: That's a good birthday. Today's my birthday.
1: Oh, yay! There you go, man. Cemetery.

0: Kix 106 with Argo and Beth at Argo and Beth on the socials, and you just posted some drama.
1: I did, but it's kind of sweet. So there's a video going around, and it says that, you know, Morgan Wallen and Ella Langley have that new duet, and they were singing it over the weekend at a show, and everybody thinks they saw like a little kiss that.
0: A little smooch?
1: Yeah, but who I watched it. It looks like Morgan Wallen may have kissed her. Like, to me, it looks like maybe on the cheek.
0: Okay.
1: As they were walking off stage. It looks sweet.
0: You posted the video on the socials, though?
1: I posted the video.
0: At Argo and Beth.
1: Yes. Yeah, so
0: you be the judge.
1: Yep. And it's Morgan Wallen's birthday today, too.
0: He's 33.
1: Yeah. Sheet.

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2: Do they not make bread on Wednesday? 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
4: 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Looks like it's been moved to the right shoulder. It's still there, 240 northbound and Lamar. And otherwise, looking good. I'm Hollywood Hendricks with your total traffic.
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0: Kix 106, Argo and Beth in the afternoon. The World Championship Barbecue Cooking Contest is getting underway right now. They're doing like the lighting of the grills.
1: Yeah,
0: but I've already seen
1: lighting of the grills.
0: I've already seen like people already cooking and eating out there.
1: Well, I think that's just to, you know, that's just to kick it off.
0: It's a ceremonial thing.
1: Yeah.
0: And I think about all the years that it's happened and it's rained.
1: Yeah, no, there's been yucky, messy years.
0: This year, not perfect. This year. It's perfect this year. And it's going to be going on all weekend long. It's going to be, you know, Memphis will be the best smelling city.
1: Oh, man.
0: This weekend, you know, because of the barbecue cooking contest.
1: It's going to be amazing. And I think single day tickets are like $19.
0: Yeah.
1: So it's like affordable. You go down there, have a good time. You'll run into people that you know. It's going to be so much fun.
0: That's what you want to do. You want to go with somebody who's got a booth down there.
1: Yeah.
0: Because then you can slip in there and hang out and try some barbecue and drink you a few cool ones. And,
1: it's fun.
0: Yeah. I mean, it's all about the barbecue, but it's about the socializing, the getting out, enjoying the weather, enjoying each other.
1: It's good. Everybody's got that. We got that common thing here, and it's barbecue. And summertime's about to kick off. So much fun.
0: Them grills are lit, baby.
1: They're lit.

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1: That's the birthday boy right there.
0: ...science news.
1: Oh, yeah, give me your weird science news.
0: In just a minute. And yes, happy birthday, Morgan Wallen.
1: Yeah.
0: 33 years old today.
1: This is weird science news coming up?
0: Yeah, in two songs here on Kix.
1: Okay.

0: Kix 106, Argo and Beth, and some weird science news for you, Beth.
1: Okay.
0: Again, this is the stuff you're not getting on your feed. I get weird stuff on my feed,
1: okay.
0: like this. And the story says it's a combination of amazement and horror. So there's these fish, they're called hitchhiker fish.
1: Mm-hmm.
0: And they're little fish, and they pretty much attach themselves to much bigger fish.
1: Oh, to fish. I thought you were going to say to people.
0: No. They attach themselves to other fish, like whales, sharks, things like that. You know, so they can get around.
1: Okay.
0: And because they're little, so they can't go
1: That's
0: as far.
1: That's like their Uber.
0: It is like their Uber. but they found this new hitchhiker fish known as remoras, and it has a very unexpected hiding place.
1: Where?
0: So it rides with the manta ray, like in its booty.
1: Oh, yuck.
0: I know.
1: Gross.
0: That's why the story says it's a combination of amazement and horror.
1: Ew.
0: It's riding inside a cheek, you know.
2: No interstate issues right now. We have one right at the interstate, and that's going to be our slowest area. And that's going to be a crash there, 385 non-entry eastbound there at 240. And a crash as well, Union Avenue at East Parkway now. I'm Hollywood Hendricks with your total traffic.
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0: Kix 106, Graham Barr, I'm in the mix. Argo and Beth on the way home with you. Thank you for listening. Thank you for riding with us.
1: Yes, thank you so much. And so, you know, we talk a lot about these parenting trends that I see on here. We're parents, and then I follow a lot of like parenting blogs and things. But it says that parents now are moving away from the gentle parenting. Mm-hmm. Like, you know, that's where you like, well, what's wrong? You know, and you talk to them and listen. And look, you should do that anyway. You should talk to your kids and listen. No,
0: yeah,
1: you should. But like,
0: what's the new trend?
1: Well, the new trend is just like, no, like, no, no.
0: Yes, like, not, that's the way it should be, Beth.
1: It's like you don't over-explain things. You just say no.
0: It's the way it was when we were kids. The answer you got was because I said so.
1: Yeah, and well, I think there's a balance. There's a balance. Because sure. You do want to listen to what your kid has to say. And if there's, like, stuff going on, you want to know what it is. But also, like, if you say, don't run off for me, no. And then they're expecting you to, like, break down and explain it and talk to them all about it.
0: Then you got a problem.
1: And you're in a parking lot full of cars. Mm-hmm, and they dart off and you're like, no. And
0: exactly.
1: They don't, you know. So there's times where, like, you do need to be like, no. And then that's it.
0: It means business, yeah. And I think a lot of parents, especially here in the Mid-South, mean business.
1: They mean business.
0: Yeah, I mean, I'm just saying, we're not powder puffing around with it too much. You cannot really, I mean, especially when your kids are little. Now, as your kids get older, there's certain, you're going to explain things to your kids. But when they're little, like you said, no means no.
1: Well, you kind of want them to be able to go into like a classroom and like not need to be over everything to be over explained to them, because they got to go stand in a line.
0: Some teachers are feeling you right now.
1: Yeah, they've got to sit in their desk. They got to do certain things that they have to do, and you won't be there.
0: You know, that's where there was no talking back when I was a kid.
1: Yeah, I know.
0: That was the deal.
1: I know.
0: I mean, there wasn't really. And so I've tried to be that way with our kids. But now that they're teenagers, they all run their mouth.
1: Sometimes they just do it to play with you, though. They're just messing with you.
0: Yeah, it works.
2: I was all but 22, I think, at the time. I'd been out on the road, lonely at night. And it'd been a while

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And that's when I realized that she was every cowboy's dream come true.

0: 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Plus,
1: hey y'all, I'm Luke Bryan with my new song, Country and She Knows It. It's your music. Plus,
0: Luke Bryan on what he'd do differently if he was just starting out.
1: If I moved to Nashville today, I would definitely not rent such an expensive apartment. I rented an apartment that I could not afford, and I went broke in 2 months. So definitely find a room to rent and sell your car.

0: That was Luke Bryan. Country and she knows it. It's your Music Plus.
1: It's our Going Beth on Kix 106, getting set for a very busy weekend. I mean, not only is Barbecue Fest going on, but we got a whole lot of stuff going on, really starting tomorrow night with Treaty Oak.
2: Yeah, tomorrow night, Bank Plus Amphitheater. We've got Treaty Oak. That's going to be great.
1: And then Friday, we'll be at the Square in Hernando. Beth and I are members of the Optimist Club. And we're getting ready for A-Fair, and Friday night we're having an A-Fair concert with Chris Gayles.
2: It's sort of the kickoff to A-Fair.
1: Yeah, it's a free show. Gayles. Yeah, 7 to 9 on the Square in Hernando. That's Friday night.
2: Excited for that.
1: Saturday we'll be out there all day. I mean, it is one of the largest like arts and crafts shows I've ever seen.
2: Oh, yeah. It's been going on, too. Last year was the 50th year.
1: Yeah, this is the 51st year.
2: Yeah.
1: So, I mean, you grew up in Hernando, so you remember.

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1: Yay! Yeah. It's 1 to 4 Sunday afternoon. 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
1: 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So you'll see us out there, and we've got lots of stuff for your dogs.
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3: It was very slow around a wreck 55 southbound at 3rd Street just a little while ago. It's back up to speed now. Not sure that it's completely cleared. May just be moved over to the side out of camera range. But the main thing, back up to speed there around 55 south 3rd. Everything else moving good. I'm Hollywood Hendricks with your total traffic.
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7: You know, it's interesting. 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Just in recent years, however, we as a society have really begun to think about preventing certain ailments much, much earlier. Case in point, new study out of Northwestern University School of Medicine found the mid-30s are a major turning point for men's heart health. For women, about a decade later. But for the men, this is the time when you really need to be thinking about your heart health seriously. At a bare minimum, start seeing a primary care doctor once a year just to get your blood pressure and cholesterol checked. 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These are things everyone can do to decrease their risk of heart disease. I'm Dr. Sanjay Gupta, helping you live a better life.
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15: Mid-South weather.
16: Evening temperatures drop into the upper 40s, low 50s. A more seasonable day on Thursday with highs reaching upper 70s to right about 80. Plenty of sunshine. We'll continue to warm up into the upper 80s over the weekend. I'm WREG's meteorologist Lindsay Gaffney.

0: 106, Argo and Beth, there's your girl, Stella Lefty.
1: I love her.
0: What an interesting name, too, Stella Lefty. Yeah, I think that's her real name, too. And Boston in the mix on Kix 106. You've listened to the whole album. You said it's good.
1: It is good. And she has one song where she sounds like Adele.
0: Really?
1: She has, yeah. I think that one, she sounds like Sheryl Crow.
0: Yeah, you keep saying she sounds like a young Sheryl Crow.
1: She does. And then they're all just catchy and good. I like her. I've been enjoying that Stella Lefty.
0: Stella Lefty on Kix 106 right now, our buddy Parker McCullum.
1: From Conroe, Texas.
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1: That's right.

0: Kix 106, Argo and Beth. And some sad news, Beth. A cruise ship passenger, 88 years old, on the way back to the cruise ship on her mobile, you know, the little scooter.
1: Uh-huh.
0: And just rolled right off the pier.
1: No. See,
0: you did. I was going to see. You laughed.
1: No, I didn't.
0: You did laugh.
1: I didn't laugh.
0: You did. You were like, because you imagine it happening. Because you can just picture it in your mind.
1: That is not funny. That's somebody's mamaw. That's not funny.
0: I know.
1: That's sad.
0: At least she was like on vacation. Yeah. At least she was on vacation. But I don't know if she lost control. What's that one place you go there on a cruise? Oh, I can't think of that. You go in there and they just start pouring tequila down your throat.
1: Carlos and Charlie's?
0: No, maybe that's it.
1: Is it not Carlos and Charlie's?
0: I think it's Carlos and Charlie's, yeah. Where you go in there and they just start pouring tequila down.
1: You think they got her?
0: Well, I don't know if it was that kind of situation or not, or if she just lost control of the scooter.
1: I wonder how many people go in those places like that and get like some margaritas and those tequila shots that you think are free until you get ready to leave.
0: Oh, yeah.
1: And then can't get back on that cruise ship.
0: Oh, I've seen it happen.
1: Because they leave. We were on a cruise one time that pulled out of a port.
0: And we saw people running
1: and they did not stop.
0: They don't stop.
1: No, oh, I'd be so mad. Can't. I know, but.
0: Oh, I'd be so burned up on that.
1: I know.
0: But and you, that's why they tell you.
1: One time we took mopeds and got sort of lost. And also about like that, I mean,
0: that could have happened to us. Is that what you're going to say?
1: Yes. These cruise ship excursions could end up bad. I mean,
0: sometimes they do.
1: Because you don't know where you are.
0: Cruise ships are having a rough time right now. You've had a couple of different virus outbreaks and things going on. And then this lady taking the thing off the pier. I mean, it's like, I don't know that I want to cruise anytime soon.
1: Maybe I go on a cruise
0: right now.

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2: Evening temperatures drop into the upper 40s, low 50s. A more seasonable day on Thursday with highs reaching upper 70s to right about 80. Plenty of sunshine. We'll continue to warm up into the upper 80s over the weekend. I'm WREG's meteorologist, Lindsay Gaffney.
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0: Kix 106, Argo and Beth will be back tomorrow afternoon.
1: We will be here. Tomorrow's Thursday.
0: Yeah, big Thursday. Treaty Oak Revival show tomorrow night. That'll be fun.
1: The weather's so good tomorrow. Yeah, tomorrow night and the weekend. It's like highs in the low 80s and sunny. It's not too hot
0: yet. Little breeze keeping the mosquitoes away.
1: So good.
0: Perfect. Hey, shout out to you going out to eat some barbecue this weekend at Barbecue Fest.
1: Yeah.
0: Great weekend for that. Bev Rainey is next. What do you think about this new Kenny Chesney?
1: You know what? Summertime equals Kenny Chesney.
0: Yes, it does. And I like the message here. Carry on.
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